music news on the way. He won't kiss and tell, but Benny Blanco definitely telling us he knew she was the one almost instantly. Music news up next.

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0: somber. That's Homewrecker. Hey, it's Hayden and Benny Blanco keeping things classy when it comes to his marriage. He refuses to dish on his sex life with his wife, Selena Gomez. He said, I'm not allowed to talk about that publicly. And he said, I'm just a gentleman, you know? Pre-wedding nerves hit hard. He talked about her losing her handwritten vows and how emotional she got. But the sweetest part of this interview, Benny said he knew right away. The second we started hanging out, he was like, this is my wife. I'm Hayden, and that's it for Music News. 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

0: Maybe I should take up MMA fighting. I mean, I would get killed, but I mean, just shy of being killed to make that kind of money. 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
12: Here's your 98.9 The Mix forecast for Mid-Missouri's 48-hour weather center. Chance for storms tonight, otherwise partly cloudy skies. Lows level off around 72. Southerly winds 10 to 15 miles per hour. Forecast tomorrow, thunderstorms likely. High temperatures reach up to 79. That's your updated forecast. I'm meteorologist Jennifer Wojcicki. Right now, 79.
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0: We've needed this American Pope for a while. Talking with children at the Vatican, Pope Leo did the 6-7 thing, and the kids loved it.
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2: Here's your 98.9 The Mix forecast for Mid-Missouri's 48-hour weather center. Storms likely tonight, otherwise partly cloudy skies. Lows level off around 66, southerly winds 8 to 15 miles per hour. Cloudy skies tomorrow, thunderstorms likely, highs level off around 76. That's your updated forecast. I'm meteorologist Jennifer Wojcicki. Right now, 79.

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0: Seeing a Spyro, it's Die on This Hill. I think it's, to me, there's like, it's not perfect, which is why I like it even more than Adele, maybe. I'm still trying to work through something. At the weekend box office, Michael took the top spot, back on top with another $26 million, followed by The Devil's Wears Prada 2 and a thriller, Obsession, coming in third with just over $16 million. But it rounds out a pretty strong weekend for moviegoers. That's it for The Buzz. 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

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It's coming up. Here's Maroon 5.

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0: Right now, it's still a trial, but there are several police departments around the world who are trying out the world's first laughing gas breathalyzer. Because young adults have been inhaling laughing gas and then driving it. Some people calling it hippie crack. This device works just like a breathalyzer for alcohol. It can detect nitrous oxide for up to 2 hours after you inhale it. I'm Hayden, and that's interesting.
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8: Here's your 98.9 The Mix forecast for Mid-Missouri's 48-hour weather center. Storms likely tonight, otherwise partly cloudy skies. Lows level off around 66. Southerly winds 8 to 15 miles per hour. Cloudy skies tomorrow, thunderstorms likely. Highs level off around 76. That's your updated forecast. I'm meteorologist Jennifer Wojcicki. Right now, 79.
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1: Here's your 98.9 The Mix forecast for Mid-Missouri's 48-hour weather center. Storms likely tonight, otherwise partly cloudy skies. Lows level off around 66, southerly winds 8 to 15 miles per hour. Cloudy skies tomorrow, thunderstorms likely, highs level off around 76. That's your updated forecast. I'm meteorologist Jennifer Wojcicki. Right now, 79.

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1: Well, it looks like he finally found his American girl. Harry Styles engaged to Zoe Kravitz. Out on the Tonight Tonight tour right now, and they're selling out shows and adding more dates. Sold out Chicago, added another. Here's Harry Styles, American Girls.

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0: Turns out hips don't lie and neither do travel logs. 8 years later, Shakira clears her name and sends them an invoice. Shakira is celebrating a major legal win after Spain's high court cleared her of tax fraud charges tied to 2011. She says she didn't spend enough time in Spain that year to qualify as a taxpayer, and now the court agreed. Thanks to her worldwide tour, she's now set to be reimbursed more than 55 million euros. After 8 years of legal battles, Shakira says the ruling finally sets the record straight. 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

And now, a friendly reminder from us to you. Always make good choices. 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

0: This is just for the adults, all right? Clear the kids out. How well you lie as a child is a strong indicator of how successful you'll be as an adult. This is from the University of Toronto. The skills that you need to tell a convincing lie demonstrate a highly functioning brain. The younger children are when they demonstrate that skill, the better developed their brains are.
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9: Here's your 98.9 The Mix forecast for Mid-Missouri's 48-hour weather center. Storms likely tonight, otherwise partly cloudy skies. Lows level off around 66, southerly winds 8 to 15 miles per hour. Cloudy skies tomorrow, thunderstorms likely, highs level off around 76. That's your updated forecast. I'm meteorologist Jennifer Wojcicki. Currently, it's 77 degrees.
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0: trying to come up with a new snappy slogan. 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
1: 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Okay, well, we're still working on it.
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0: Chapel Roan and Ella Langley before that. I'm an Ella fella. She tore it up at the ACMs, including Female Artist of the Year.
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1: Here's your 98.9 The Mix forecast for Mid-Missouri's 48-hour weather center. Storms likely tonight, otherwise partly cloudy skies. Lows level off around 66, southerly winds 8 to 15 miles per hour. Cloudy skies tomorrow, thunderstorms likely, highs level off around 76. That's your updated forecast. I'm meteorologist Jennifer Wojcicki. Currently, it's 77 degrees.

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1: Madonna with Sabrina Carpenter. They did that at Coachella. Now it's a single. Pretty good, too. It's Bring Your Love. Hey, it's Hayden, and it's The Buzz. The search for the next James Bond is officially underway. 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
9: Here's your 98.9 The Mix forecast for Mid-Missouri's 48-hour weather center. Storms likely tonight, otherwise partly cloudy skies. Lows level off around 66, southerly winds 8 to 15 miles per hour. Cloudy skies tomorrow, thunderstorms likely, highs level off around 76. That's your updated forecast. I'm meteorologist Jennifer Wojcicki. Right now, 76.
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3: Here's your 98.9 The Mix forecast from Mid-Missouri's 48-hour weather center. Thunderstorms likely overnight, otherwise partly cloudy skies. Lows dip down to about 66. Southerly winds 8 to 15 miles per hour. Cloudy skies expected Tuesday. Thunderstorms likely. Daytime highs approaching 76. That's your updated forecast. I'm meteorologist Jennifer Wojcicki. Currently, it's 76 degrees.

0: 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The new Olivia Rodrigo coming up, too. Here's Lady Gaga with Doechii. It's a Runway.
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1: Olivia Rodrigo, the first album was Guts and then Sour, or was it Sour and then Guts? Anyway, the new album is You Look Pretty Sad for a Girl So in Love. Much longer title, great song to lead the way. That's Drop Dead. Benny Blanco keeping things respectful when it comes to his wife, Selena Gomez. He said he won't talk about their private life publicly because, well, he's just a gentleman. He did open up about the wedding, said Selena got very emotional when she misplaced her vows. He said that he knew she was the one from day one, as soon as they started hanging out. I'm Hayden. That's Music News.
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Taylor Swift keeps them coming from The Life of a Showgirl. The latest is next. First, Bruno Mars. Well, Mark Ronson produced it. Bruno Mars brought the funk uptown.

listening to us right now to win $1,000. Well, sorry, you're in the wrong place. But if you're listening to us right now to win 1,000 free hit songs, well, then we've got you covered. 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

0: 17 seconds. That's all you get. Gina Carano was paid over $1 million for 17 seconds. She lost to Ronda Rousey on Saturday, fighting for the first time in 10 years and making a big payday.
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10: Here's your 98.9 The Mix forecast from Mid-Missouri's 48-hour weather center. Thunderstorms likely overnight, otherwise partly cloudy skies. Lows dip down to about 66. Southerly winds 8 to 15 miles per hour. Cloudy skies expected Tuesday. Thunderstorms likely. Daytime highs approaching 76. That's your updated forecast. I'm meteorologist Jennifer Wojcicki. Currently, it's 76 degrees.

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We've been certified as the number one hit music station and the winner of this year's All Your Favorite Songs Award. Here, have another. 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

0: Rema with Selena Gomez. I love that new Alex Warren. Before that, it was Fever Dream. Hang on, Olivia Dean's next.
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1: Here's your 98.9 The Mix forecast for Mid-Missouri's 48-hour weather center. Storms likely overnight, otherwise mainly cloudy skies expected. Lows dip down to about 66. South winds 8 to 15 miles per hour. Overcast skies Tuesday, storms likely, highs level off around 76. That's your updated forecast. I'm meteorologist Jennifer Wojcicki. Currently, it's 76 degrees.

Ed's Kendall, I've got a list, a surprising list of heavy metal stars that have no tattoos. I know, I'm about to blow your mind. We're going to have some fun tonight. Good looking playlist, what happened at the ACMs, and Sienna Spiro singing her heart out with this one, Die on This Hill.

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All you have to do is switch it on and listen. 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

0: do we feel about male cleavage? It's a thing. A few months ago, Vogue declared 2026 the year of the crack. Not the drug, the backside cleavage. Yes, plumber's crack. Well, front side cleavage is also a thing now, and for men, too. The latest example, the Cannes Film Festival is happening, and model Alton Mason has been making his case for an aggressively open shirt. And it's not just forgot a button open. We're talking, is this a shirt or a cape open? Shirts probably don't even need to have buttons. He's designed them himself specifically to be worn or hung around his chest. Alton styles will be launched in stores so you can try the look too, and they can be buttoned, technically. So if your physique isn't quite ready, you can ease into it one button at a time. Will you be partaking in this trend? Stick around for Teddy Swims and Taylor Swift next.
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Do you lock your bathroom door even when no one's over and you're home by yourself? I'll tell you what the recent polls had to say. Coming up, Bad Dreams. 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
7: weather. 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Storms likely overnight, otherwise mainly cloudy skies expected. Lows dip down to about 66. South winds 8 to 15 miles per hour. Overcast skies Tuesday, storms likely, highs level off around 76. That's your updated forecast. I'm meteorologist Jennifer Wojcicki. Right now, it's 75 degrees.

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you're sad, the lyrics pick you up. And when it's payday, you go shopping. Yeah, we understand. Don't worry, we'll be right here when you get back. It's 98.9 The Mix.

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1: Here's your 98.9 The Mix forecast for Mid-Missouri's 48-hour weather center. Storms likely overnight, otherwise mainly cloudy skies expected. Lows dip down to about 66. South winds 8 to 15 miles per hour. Overcast skies Tuesday, storms likely, highs level off around 76. That's your updated forecast. I'm meteorologist Jennifer Wojcicki. Right now, it's 75 degrees.

Tattoos are all the rage these days, but I've got a list of some heavy metal stars that have zero ink. Might surprise you. Coming up, latest from Maroon 5, here's Heroin.

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0: All right, this is kind of an interesting list of heavy metal stars with no tattoos. You would think these guys would be tatted up, but nope. Zakk Wylde says if he ever did get inked, he'd want mother, father, and a big Jesus on his back. Dave Mustaine says, quote, you don't put bumper stickers on Mercedes. Bruce Dickinson, he says the guys in Iron Maiden don't have to do heavy metal type things because their mascot, Eddie, can do that stuff for them. Lars Ulrich says he's not keen in the idea of somebody sticking needles in me. Fellow needle phobics are Alice Cooper and Gerard Way. They are also tattoo free. Trent Reznor, all the way back in 1994, he said that not having tattoos was, quote, what makes me stand out today. And Angus Young said, we never really plugged into any trend or fashion because we always felt that we could come and go so quick. Original Slipknot drummer Joey Jordison claimed he was covered in tattoos, but they were done in invisible ink.
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Soon as we figure out what those things are. 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
1: Here's your 98.9 The Mix forecast for Mid-Missouri's 48-hour weather center. Chance for storms overnight, otherwise mainly cloudy. Lows level off around 72. South winds 8 to 15 miles per hour. Cloudy skies expected Tuesday. Thunderstorms likely. Daytime highs approaching 81. That's your updated forecast. I'm meteorologist Jennifer Wojcicki. Right now, it's 75 degrees.

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0: Here's a question. 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A few foods you should never refrigerate. Bread gets stale quicker in the fridge. Honey crystallizes into a rock hard mess, and coffee can absorb moisture to make some pretty funky fridge odors. But foods like nuts, whole grain flour, jarred pesto actually last longer in the fridge because heat and oxygen can make them go bad faster. There you have it.
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7: Here's your 98.9 The Mix forecast for Mid-Missouri's 48-hour weather center. Chance for storms overnight, otherwise mainly cloudy. Lows level off around 72. South winds 8 to 15 miles per hour. Cloudy skies expected Tuesday. Thunderstorms likely. Daytime highs approaching 81. That's your updated forecast. I'm meteorologist Jennifer Wojcicki. Right now, it's 75 degrees.

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Because we're all about you. 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

0: It's Kendall. Don't go anywhere. Bruno Mars and Ed Sheeran are coming right up. 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

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Funny how now that's the only place you want to be. 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
2: Here's your 98.9 The Mix forecast for Mid-Missouri's 48-hour weather center. Chance for storms overnight, otherwise mainly cloudy. Lows level off around 72. South winds 8 to 15 miles per hour. Cloudy skies expected Tuesday. Thunderstorms likely. Daytime highs approaching 81. That's your updated forecast. I'm meteorologist Jennifer Wojcicki. Right now, it's 75 degrees.

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1: 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What's up with that? I've got the scoop coming up. Sarah Larson is on with Midnight Sun.

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0: Drake has got some beef with a lot of people, I guess. He released 3 albums on Friday, R&B Heavy Habibity, a more dance-oriented collection called Maid of Honor, and the main event, Iceman. It's on Iceman that Drake made questionable decision to reignite his beef with Kendrick Lamar. He's also went after LeBron James. Also shots at Jay-Z, Dr. Dre, Pharrell, Pusha T, Rick Ross, and more. Wow.
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7: Here's your 98.9 The Mix forecast for Mid-Missouri's 48-hour weather center. Chance for storms overnight, otherwise mainly cloudy. Lows level off around 72. South winds 8 to 15 miles per hour. Cloudy skies expected Tuesday. Thunderstorms likely. Daytime highs approaching 81. That's your updated forecast. I'm meteorologist Jennifer Wojcicki. Right now, 74.

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1: Here's your 98.9 The Mix forecast for Mid-Missouri's 48-hour weather center. Thunderstorms likely today, otherwise cloudy skies expected. Daytime highs approaching 81. Winds out of the southwest, 8 to 15 miles per hour. Cloudy skies expected again tonight, storms likely, lows level off around 55. That's your updated forecast. I'm meteorologist Jennifer Wojcicki. Right now, 70.

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0: Let's talk about your daily coffee habit. And is it making you more tired? A registered dietitian says could be. People often use coffee like a Band-Aid instead of addressing the underlying lifestyle factors that make them feel more tired. Another dietitian linked it to a roller coaster. What goes up must come down. In other words, caffeine will give you an energy boost, but eventually it wears off. And when it does, you can expect to feel tired, even more tired than before. So what are we supposed to do? Cut out coffee completely? Not necessarily, but you should ask yourself why you need it so much. Is it because you're not sleeping enough or eating properly? If so, caffeine may make those issues worse. But a daily coffee habit has also been linked to several health benefits: improved mood, gut health, lower risk of things like colon cancer, heart disease, and stroke. So there you go.
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0: Time Magazine's list of the most influential philanthropic people with names you will recognize. Idris Elba and his wife Sabrina. Kate Capshaw and her husband Steven Spielberg. Rihanna, Chance the Rapper. Jeff Bezos' ex-wife Mackenzie Scott. Elton John and his husband. And Mark Anthony making the list.
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7: Here's your 98.9 The Mix forecast for Mid-Missouri's 48-hour weather center. Thunderstorms likely today, otherwise cloudy skies expected. Daytime highs approaching 81. Winds out of the southwest, 8 to 15 miles per hour. Cloudy skies expected again tonight, storms likely, lows level off around 55. That's your updated forecast. I'm meteorologist Jennifer Wojcicki. Currently 66.

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0: Swift, Justin Bieber, Dua Lipa, The Weeknd, Chappell Roan, and more. 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
2: Here's your 98.9 The Mix forecast for Mid-Missouri's 48-hour weather center. Thunderstorms likely today, otherwise cloudy skies expected. Daytime highs approaching 81. Winds out of the southwest, 8 to 15 miles per hour. Cloudy skies expected again tonight. Storms likely, lows level off around 55. That's your updated forecast. I'm meteorologist Jennifer Wojcicki. Right now, it's 64 degrees.

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Does your GPS keep rerouting you? Because it knows you want to hear more music. Well, we've got you covered. 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

0: So I'm not sure that we need this. In fact, the TikTok that the guy runs is called Unnecessary Inventions. He creates things that we don't need. Some guy came up with a device that lets you scroll through TikTok by honking the horn of your car. It's trending online. He explains what he did.
1: So I built this device here that attaches to your car, and it's got a TikTok video feed as well as an integrated microphone. And so that way, anyone behind you can honk their horn, and it'll swipe to the next TikTok video, hopefully making traffic a little bit more enjoyable.
0: Yeah, it sounds really enjoyable to have somebody behind you honking their horn constantly. Yeah, it attaches to the back of your car, to the trunk, and the person behind you honks to scroll to the next video. It looks very, very unnecessary, and I'm not sure that we... Oh, who am I kidding? I want to do it.
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0: past your street. Yeah, you said forever, now I drive alone past your street.
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0: we dress a lot less formal than we used to dress, in my opinion. If this was a thing 5 years ago, we'd still be working remotely from home. Fruit of the Loom doing a collaboration with a designer overseas to create an athletic formal suit. So it's a cross between sweatpants and a suit. It comes in black and navy. And at first glance, it looks like just a relaxed suit similar to a cardigan, but it's made from 100% cotton t-shirt fabric. Fruit of the Loom says it's a unique balance. The cozy comfort of a premium sweatshirt retaining the heavy, elegant drape of a formal suit. It's in two pieces. It's only available in Japan right now, but they are taking pre-orders for America. This suit will set you back $160. I would wear this all the time. If it was, if I could wear sweatpants more often in my everyday life, I would, because I wear sweatpants a lot in my everyday life.
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10: Here's your 98.9 The Mix forecast for Mid-Missouri's 48-hour weather center. Thunderstorms likely today, otherwise cloudy skies expected. Daytime highs approaching 81. Winds out of the southwest, 8 to 15 miles per hour. Cloudy skies expected again tonight. Storms likely, lows level off around 55. That's your updated forecast. I'm meteorologist Jennifer Wojcicki. Right now, it's 64 degrees. Everybody.

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0: Stacey Abrams on right there. It's That's So True. And Bernie with you. Thank you for stopping by. Thank you for hanging out. Music from Sober in just a few minutes. His song called Homewrecker is on the way.
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7: Here's your 98.9 The Mix forecast for Mid-Missouri's 48-hour weather center. Thunderstorms likely today, otherwise cloudy skies expected. Daytime highs approaching 81. Winds out of the southwest, 8 to 15 miles per hour. Cloudy skies expected again tonight. Storms likely, lows level off around 55. That's your updated forecast. I'm meteorologist Jennifer Wojcicki. Currently, it's 66 degrees.
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5: Welcome to your Tuesday, May 19th, 2026. Jamie Turner in the house. Hope you are doing fine. Sorry I was gone yesterday, but I have a good excuse. You're like, this ought to be good. Here's what happened. So I had a doctor's appointment in Columbia, one of the many I have had in the last year. And that's why a lot of times all the times that I've been gone this year is because of that. You might remember last year I woke up in the hospital, didn't realize how I got there. Turns out I'd been there 4 days, didn't know it, and yeah, I got not a free ride to the hospital through the helicopter, but a paid ride anyway that we're still paying on. And we'll be paying on for eternity for my helicopter ride last year. And I found out the name of what happened. So there's a name for that, which I thought was just called heart failure. And that's what they had kind of chalked it up to last year. But my heart doctor is saying that it's something called heartbreak syndrome. And it's where your heart valve shuts down but then regenerates and becomes workable again and eventually back to normal, and that's where I'm at now. And my doctor said that I don't have to come back for another year, so I am so excited about that, so happy, and prayers answered, and yeah, here I am. I live to tell the story. And hope not to be gone for a while. Except next Tuesday when I get a colonoscopy. Yeah, unless you want me to bring the microphone and everything for that. And maybe cameras. And no? Okay, well. Maybe next time. Rolling Stone magazine and entertainment news this morning announced the Rolling Stone Residency, a 6-night series of live interviews and acoustic performances at New York's Cherry Lane Theater. The event begins June 11th and continues through the fall. Each evening, a Rolling Stone editor will lead in-depth conversations revealing the stories behind featured performers. That should be interesting. And Disney Plus will partner with Hulu to broadcast the live coverage of 3 major music festivals. The streaming collaboration covers Bonnaroo June 11th through the 14th, Lollapalooza July 30th through August 2nd, and Austin City Limits Music Festival October 2nd through the 4th. Specific programming details will be released closer to each event date. This partnership arrives as Disney prepares to merge both platforms into a unified app by late 2026. Music festivals are among the most electric, can't-miss moments in culture, and now Disney Plus and Hulu subscribers around the world can experience the excitement, a Disney rep said. Hulu enters its 6th year covering the festivals. I did not know that. But that's going to be cool to see on the Disney Plus app. It is a little weird that Hulu and Disney are joining forces. Not that that is happening, but it's a little weird that, you know, now you can see Mad Men on the Disney app. I don't know that kids need to find that show or not. At least you'll know why they're drinking martinis now. Whoa. Charlie Puth, as the music continues, this is Attention on The Mix. Good morning. You've been running

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4: So a few months ago, Vogue declared 2026 the year of the crack. Not the drug, the backside cleavage. Yes, the plumber's crack. Well, frontside cleavage is also a thing now. And for men, too. It's not just, forgot a button open. We're talking, is this a shirt or is this a cape open? These shirts probably don't even need buttons. He redesigned these shirts himself, specifically to be worn or hung around his chest. We're talking about a model by the name of Alton Mason, who's been making his case for an aggressively open shirt at the Cannes Film Festival. Alton Styles will be launched in stores, so you can try the look too. And they can be buttoned technically. So if your summer physique isn't quite ready for prime time yet, you can ease into it one button at a time. And now, I have for you the top five things a mostly unbuttoned shirt says about a guy. Drum roll, please. Number five, my other car is a Camaro. Number four, when women see me at the club, they cover their drinks. Number three, I sell drugs in 1977. Yeah. Number two, I like my collars popped. And the number one thing a mostly unbuttoned shirt says about a guy, I'm still mad that KFLW doesn't play Meatloaf or Ted Nugent anymore. We play Maroon 5. This is Heroin on 98.9 The Mix. Good morning.

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It's today's Alarm Clock Throwback for a Tuesday, May 19th, 2026.

0: Evanescence, Bring Me to Life. A throwback twin spin this morning. On a Tuesday, May 19th. Taylor Swift coming up. Hozier on the way. Stay right here for all of that as the music continues. Sound off topic right around 6:50. Stand by on this frequency. And, of course, we'll have local news at 7. Well, according to a new survey, Pizza Hut is still America's favorite pizza chain. And remember,
1: no one out pizzas the Hut.
0: 19% said it was their preferred place for a mass order, like for a pizza party. Domino's was next at 17%. 22% said they'd choose a local or regional brand. That's me right there. Now, this is not some shtick that I'm trying to pull where we end with, no, remember to always support your local. No, I wholeheartedly feel that way about pizza restaurants. Wherever we go, we always try to find the local pizza establishment. Here it's TK's, just one of the best. Been eating that for years. I mean, you can look at me and tell that I have been eating that for years. But one thing that, I don't know, to me is just amazing about the local pizza restaurant, it's that the way that they, you know, put so much extra into it. The fresh veggies, the fresh ingredients, you know, they're pounding the dough. They're throwing it up in the air. And they do that there at all those places, but not at the chains. They don't seem to do that. It just comes out of the little box. They put it down, pound, pound, pound there, put the toppings on top, done. Sauce done. I don't know. And you know, those local pizza restaurants, they've been in business for years. And it's just incredible. So much history there. They've seen it all. They've been through a lot. It takes a lot to run a small business. And to keep them going for a long time, whew, not for the faint of heart, let me tell you. But yeah, that's who we always try to find. And plus, their pizzas are more unique. You know, go to St. Louis. You're going to find a different tasting pizza up there. It's a local flavor. St. Louis style pizza is a different beast altogether. Ask my wife, who grew up in St. Louis. You can't compare, according to her. And then go to Detroit. They have their own style of pizza. I know you're going to laugh when I say this. Even Tulsa, which I refer to as Mazio's, Tulsa style pizza. That's where they started. But it's different in its own way. I like that. I like to. And Chicago. Oh, my gosh. I'm hoping we can get a taste of that this summer. Hoping we can go back to Chicago. But their pizzas. Incredible. As a kid, I never liked Chicago-style pizza, but I was always getting, like, the frozen kind. And yeah, that's not it. That doesn't cut it. If you're from Chicago, you're probably going, what, are you crazy?
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2: Here's your 98.9 The Mix forecast for Mid-Missouri's 48-hour weather center. Thunderstorms likely today, otherwise cloudy skies expected. Daytime highs approaching 81. Winds out of the southwest, 8 to 15 miles per hour. Cloudy skies expected again tonight, storms likely, lows level off around 55. That's your updated forecast. I'm meteorologist Jennifer Wojcicki. Currently 64.
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4: Officials at Fort Leonard Wood are preparing for a major installation-wide emergency response exercise scheduled through the 22nd. Emergency managers say the full-scale drill is designed to test how well first responders, hospital staff, and support agencies coordinate during disasters or crisis situations. While organizers are not revealing the exact scenario, they say the exercise will involve emergency operations teams, the General Leonard Wood Army Community Hospital, and off-post agencies, including local fire departments, EMS crews, and the law enforcement. Installation Emergency Manager Matthew Mertz says every crew member of the Fort Leonard Wood community will play some role during the exercise, ranging from full operational response to accountability reporting. Evaluators from Installation Management Command will also monitor the drill to identify strengths and areas needing improvement. Officials warn residents and workers on post to expect disruptions to traffic and routine activities throughout the week. Fort Leonard Wood leaders say the exercises are critical to ensuring the installation is prepared to protect lives and continue its training mission during real emergencies. Emergency crews responded to a possible drowning Saturday afternoon in Phelps County. According to the Doolittle Rural Fire Protection District, crews were dispatched just after 1 p.m. to the 200 block of MacArthur Street. Responding agencies included firefighters, EMS personnel, the Missouri State Highway Patrol, and Phelps County Sheriff's Department and Rolla City Fire. Authorities say one firefighter entered the water and determined the victim was deceased. Rolla City Fire assisted with recovering the body. The incident remains under investigation, and officials have not yet released the victim's identity. And a Boonville man is facing multiple felony charges after an armed home invasion early Sunday morning in Rolla. Police say officers responded around 3 a.m. to a reported burglary in progress at an apartment. Investigators say 27-year-old Sean J. Allen allegedly banged on doors and windows while displaying a handgun before forcing his way inside and holding two victims at gunpoint. Court documents state Allen ordered one victim to leave the apartment before fleeing the scene. Officers later located and arrested him without incident. Allen now faces charges including first-degree burglary, armed criminal action, and first-degree assault. He is being held in the Phelps County Jail on a $500,000 bond. That's the latest from Sunny 104.5 and 98.9 The Mix. 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
4: 82-year-old Keith Vern Krieger of Dixon, a retired United States Army Sergeant First Class, passed away Friday, May 15th. He is survived by his wife, Anne Marie, of the home, one daughter, Kathy Chasen, and her husband, Timothy, of Waynesville. Funeral services will be held at noon Thursday, May 21st, at the Memorial Chapels and Crematory of Waynesville, St. Robert, with burial and military honors in the Sunset Memorial Estate Cemetery. Visitation is from 10 a.m. until the time of service at noon Thursday at the funeral home.
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2: Here's your 98.9 The Mix forecast for Mid-Missouri's 48-hour weather center. Thunderstorms likely today, otherwise cloudy skies expected. Daytime highs approaching 81. Winds out of the southwest, 8 to 15 miles per hour. Cloudy skies expected again tonight. Storms likely, lows level off around 55. That's your updated forecast. I'm meteorologist Jennifer Wojcicki. Currently 64.
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0: 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Today's best music mix, and this is entertainment news for a Tuesday, May 19th. A Spanish court has acquitted Shakira of tax fraud after an 8-year legal battle and ordered the country's treasury to repay nearly $65 million with interest. The high court ruled that tax authorities failed to prove the Colombian singer spent 183 days in Spain in 2011, which would have made her a tax resident. Instead, the court determined she spent only 163 days in the country that year. Spain's tax agency plans to appeal to the Supreme Court and will withhold payment until final judgment. And HBO will recast Ginny Weasley for the second season of its Harry Potter series after child actor Gracie Cochran departed the role. Due to unforeseen circumstances, Gracie has made the challenging decision to step away from her role as Ginny in the HBO Harry Potter series after season one, Coltrane and her family announced during a joint statement. There's more entertainment news next hour. And by the way, season one of that show premieres this Christmas. That'll be awesome, and that'll be on HBO. More entertainment news next hour. This hour, it's Tell Me Something Good. Music from Panic at the Disco, Olivia Dean, One Republic, all coming up after the brand new one from Teddy Swims. We'll hear that coming up. Mr. Know-It-All. Now it's Ordinary from Alex Warren on The Mix.
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0: We might have forgot to do Tell Me Something Good just a little bit earlier, so here it is.
1: Tell me something good.
0: And this is a cool story. I love this. If you're, you know, having... if you're struggling at a dead-end job, take notes from this 10-year-old entrepreneur from Texas. His name is Ernesto, and he saved up money from doing chores to buy his own 3D printer and set up his own home workshop. And now he's building his own business where he designs and prints keychains, whistles, can openers, and stuff meant to help people dealing with ADHD, anxiety, and stress.
2: I would wake up early and set something to print while I'm at school. Or after school, I would print something. And before football practice, I would also print something. I told my mom I wanted to make money with 3D prints. My mom said that I could save up my chore money and buy my own 3D printer with my money. Help people with anxiety, ADHD, and stress. The business is called Jungle, and doing it because I want to invest a house for my mom and me when I grow older.
0: Aw, want to help him now. I mean, I wanted to when I read the story, but now even more so. Jungle is the name of his business. I'm trying to find a link to his website, if he has a website, in this news story. But if I find one, I'll let you know, and you can help him out too. Anyway, go Ernesto, an inspiration to us all. On today's Tell Me Something Good for a Tuesday, May 19th, 2026.
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14: Here's your 98.9 The Mix forecast from Mid-Missouri's 48-hour weather center. Thunderstorms likely today, otherwise cloudy skies. Daytime highs approaching 78. Southwesterly winds 8 to 15 miles per hour. Cloudy skies expected again tonight. Chance of thunderstorms, lows dip down to about 55. That's your updated forecast. I'm meteorologist Jennifer Wojcicki. Right now, it's 64 degrees.
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3: Officials at Fort Leonard Wood are preparing for a major installation-wide emergency response exercise scheduled through the 22nd. Emergency managers say the full-scale drill is designed to test how well first responders, hospital staff, and support agencies coordinate during disasters or crisis situations. While organizers are not revealing the exact scenario, they say the exercise will involve emergency operations teams, the General Leonard Wood Army Community Hospital, and off-post agencies, including local fire departments, EMS crews, and the law enforcement. Installation Emergency Manager Matthew Mertz says every crew member of the Fort Leonard Wood community will play some role during the exercise, ranging from full operational response to accountability reporting. Evaluators from Installation Management Command will also monitor the drill to identify strengths and areas needing improvement. Officials warn residents and workers on post to expect disruptions to traffic and routine activities throughout the week. Fort Leonard Wood leaders say the exercises are critical to ensuring the installation is prepared to protect lives and continue its training mission during real emergencies. Emergency crews responded to a possible drowning Saturday afternoon in Phelps County. According to the Doolittle Rural Fire Protection District, crews were dispatched just after 1 p.m. to the 200 block of MacArthur Street. Responding agencies included firefighters, EMS personnel, the Missouri State Highway Patrol, and Phelps County Sheriff's Department and Rolla City Fire. Authorities say one firefighter entered the water and determined the victim was deceased. Rolla City Fire assisted with recovering the body. The incident remains under investigation, and officials have not yet released the victim's identity. And a Boonville man is facing multiple felony charges after an armed home invasion early Sunday morning in Rolla. Police say officers responded around 3 a.m. to a reported burglary in progress at an apartment. Investigators say 27-year-old Sean J. Allen allegedly banged on doors and windows while displaying a handgun before forcing his way inside and holding two victims at gunpoint. Court documents state Allen ordered one victim to leave the apartment before fleeing the scene. Officers later located and arrested him without incident. Allen now faces charges including first-degree burglary, armed criminal action, and first-degree assault. He is being held in the Phelps County Jail on a $500,000 bond. That's the latest from Sunny 104.5 and 98.9 The Mix. 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
8: Here's your 98.9 The Mix forecast from Mid-Missouri's 48-hour weather center. Thunderstorms likely today, otherwise cloudy skies. Daytime highs approaching 78. Southwesterly winds 8 to 15 miles per hour. Cloudy skies expected again. Tonight, chance of thunderstorms. Lows dip down to about 55. That's your updated forecast. I'm meteorologist Jennifer Wojcicki. Right now, it's 64 degrees.

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0: Swims Lose Control, 98.9 The Mix. Coming up, we'll hear from Taylor, also Kelly Clarkson on the way. And we've got Patrick on the line from Ed Morse Chrysler Dodge Jeep Ram. Patrick, how are you this morning?
1: I am doing very, very, very well. I'm excited for a big day. So we're going to talk about the Dodge Chrysler Jeep Ram store today. And, tell everybody what's going on down there. So we have, of course, we've got a ton of things going on sale, but I want to talk about some of the Jeep Grand Cherokees that we have out there. So I talk about these sometimes, and I believe that we have 10 of them, and we have them in all shapes and sizes, right? So you can get the three doors or the three rows of seats, or you can get the two rows of seats. We have them in different colors. We have a ton of these things in stock, and they're so nice. I just want to make sure that everybody knows about these. They can come in and check them out. You can come and test drive them. There's no obligation. We're the dealership in town where we're not going to throw your keys on top of the roof and won't let you leave until you buy something. We're very low pressure. You can come in, test drive these things. And if you've been looking at other makes and models and you've been thinking about the Jeep Grand Cherokee, this is a great time because they're heavily discounted and we have a ton of them, and it's hard to find vehicles where you have a lot of one specific make and model, right? And we have that right now. And again, we have them in the two rows of seats and the three rows of seats, all different kinds of colors, four-wheel drive. They're ready to go. And, it's summertime. I believe that, my kids go to Rollo schools and I believe they're doing a half day on Thursday. And then it's summertime. So we're going to be road tripping out there and we're going to be taking our vacations. And, there's no better time to buy a vehicle right now than take a vacation in your new ride.
0: Get a new ride, get one that's all ready to go, topped off, and, ready to hit the road this summer. One that'll keep you and your family safe. One that will be able to handle that big road trip and handle your family too. Because we all know those road trips, they're not for the faint of heart, are they? When you have a lot of kids.
1: Sometimes they are not for the faint of heart, but in a Grand Cherokee with the three rows of seats, you have plenty of room for everyone. You can pull them down. You have plenty of room for your luggage. If you don't have kids, you a lot of people bring their dogs on vacation.
0: Yeah.
1: And their pets, and the Grand Cherokee is a fantastic vehicle for that. And it's good for everyday use, right? So they're four-wheel drive. So, you can get around in the wintertime, but they still get great fuel mileage. It's just an all-around, just handy car, If you're throwing soccer balls or baseball equipment in there, whatever it is, it's going to get you where you need to be with good fuel mileage, and they're just ready to go. They're fantastic cars, and they're discounted so much right now. It's incredible.
0: And whatever your journey, Jeep Grand Cherokee can handle it, right?
1: That's exactly right.
0: And when you get to Ed Morse Chrysler Dodge Jeep Ram, they're going to treat you like family. That's the way they roll here in St. Robert with the Ed Morse Auto Groups.
1: That's exactly right. So we're here to take care of our community. And, we want to sell vehicles, but we do a ton of sponsorships out there. And, we do enough sponsorships in our community to keep our community going. So a lot of these big events that you see out there, we're sponsoring those so we could have some fun in the community. If you missed the high-flying sales event on Saturday where we had Cowboy Kenny come down, that was free to everyone. We're going to do things like that all this summer.
0: It was so fun.
1: It was so fun. And I will tell you that he went so high and so far off of that ramp, like it made me nervous. At the very beginning, I was just like, man, like, that was so big. Like, it was, almost terrifying, but, he did an awesome job. I had a fantastic time, and, those are things that we're doing for the community so the kids could get out there and have some fun. We gave away a little dirt bike, and that kid was so happy, it really does fill my heart, and I am glad to be a part of this community.
0: Sure, and my son enjoyed it, and he's hard to please. So you made him happy.
1: Good.
0: It was a great time Saturday. Thank you for doing that. And I know there's lots more to look forward to as well with the Ed Morse Auto Groups here in St. Robert. Well, Patrick, Ed Morse Chrysler Dodge Jeep Ram is located on Missouri Avenue, just before you get to Fort Leonard Wood. What are your hours over there?
1: So we're going to be open until 6 p.m. tonight, and parts and services open until 5:30.
0: All right. Ed Morse Chrysler Dodge Jeep Ram, St. Robert, Missouri, USA. Go see them today. Patrick, thank you so much for visiting with us, and we'll talk to you tomorrow.
1: Okay.
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0: Miles Smith and Stargazing on 98.9 The Mix, playing today's best music mix. Now, ladies and gentlemen, boys and girls, phone the neighbors, wake the kids. It's three things you didn't know for a Tuesday, May 19th. Our skeletal system regenerates every decade through a process called remodeling. It's a constant process where damaged bone tissue is broken down and replaced by new, healthy bone tissue. Science! Isn't science wonderful? Roughly half of... Oh, no, wait. Different one. Up until 2018... You know I'm live and not AI. Up until 2018, stores in Oklahoma were required to sell craft beer at room temperature. It couldn't be refrigerated. I guess Okies love a good warm Coors, don't they? And 96% of homes in the U.S. have a bottle of ketchup. Three things you didn't know for a Tuesday, May 19th, 2026.
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15: Here's your 98.9 The Mix forecast from Mid-Missouri's 48-hour weather center. Thunderstorms likely today, otherwise cloudy skies. Daytime highs approaching 78. Southwesterly winds 8 to 15 miles per hour. Cloudy skies expected again tonight. Chance of thunderstorms, lows dip down to about 55. That's your updated forecast. I'm meteorologist Jennifer Wojcicki. Right now, it's 64 degrees.
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0: Kelly Clarkson on 98.9 The Mix, playing today's best music mix. Welcome to 2026. Southwest Airlines no longer welcomes human-like or animal-like robots on board its flights. Earlier this month, an employee of a Dallas-based company called the Robot Studio flew Southwest from Dallas Love Field to Las Vegas along with a robot companion named Stewie. The company had bought a plane ticket for Stewie and made sure its battery was FAA compliant. The very next day, Southwest banned human-like or animal-like robots, that is, from its flights, either as passengers or as checked baggage. The concern is lithium-ion batteries and several instances of them causing fires on flights. I thought they just kept grabbing the flight attendants' booties. I hear those robots are horn dogs.
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2: AP News, I'm Marcela Sanchez. Russian President Vladimir Putin is traveling to China to meet with Chinese leader Xi Jinping, less than a week after President Trump wrapped up his own trip to Beijing. China is hoping to maintain stable relations with the U.S. while also preserving strong ties with Russia. Acting Attorney General Todd Blanche will appear on Capitol Hill for his first congressional testimony. The agency faces scrutiny over its plans to create a nearly $1.8 billion fund to pay President Trump's allies, who believe they were targeted politically. Republican voters in Northern Kentucky will choose between U.S. Representative Thomas Massey and challenger Ed Gallrein in today's House primary. It's another test of Trump's power over his party after he handpicked Gallrein to take on the incumbent. Five other states will also be holding primaries today. In other news, the AP's Lisa Dwyer reports a humanitarian aid ship from Mexico docked in Havana as U.S.-Cuba tensions escalate.
3: As Cuba continues to strain under tighter U.S. sanctions and a crippling oil embargo, Cubans welcomed the arrival of a ship carrying a humanitarian aid from Mexico to Uruguay. This man says, "With the situation the country is in, anything that comes in helps," adding that it's the Cuban people who are suffering. This teacher said, "As long as the help goes to people who truly need it, but she's pleased with the help Mexico is giving Cuba. In late January, U.S. President Donald Trump threatened tariffs on countries supplying oil to Cuba. The island has since faced severe shortages of food, fuel, and electricity, and constant blackouts across much of the country.
2: Wall Street leaned toward losses. This is AP News.
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9: Mid-Missouri weather. Here's your 98.9 The Mix forecast from Mid-Missouri's 48-hour weather center. Chance of thunderstorms today, otherwise cloudy skies expected. Daytime highs approaching 78. Southwesterly winds 8 to 15 miles per hour. Cloudy skies expected again tonight. Chance of thunderstorms, lows dip down to about 55. That's your updated forecast. I'm meteorologist Jennifer Wojcicki. Right now, it's 64 degrees.
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taking it down a notch because we're starting to make our competitors look bad. 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

0: Sabrina Carpenter on 98.9 The Mix. A company in Rhode Island will sell you a tiny piece of the Statue of Liberty, and no one even had to break the law to do it. They bought some scrap copper removed during the statue's last restoration 40 years ago and turned those bits into minted coins. They're selling for $250 each, just in time for America's 250th birthday. Cute, huh? The best part is they bought the scrap at a bankruptcy sale when the previous owners lost their shirts trying to make money on those same old copper. Now, I'm a little disappointed because I was thinking maybe there was like, you know, one of the heads that might have, been messed up during the production process. And I was thinking that would look good over a neon park. Put some neon lights on it. Red, white, and blue, of course. Light them up for the 4th of July. And we'd have quite the display on Neon Park. All the lights. I think it would be cool. We'd really, really get in the tourism guides after that.
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3: Here's your 98.9 The Mix forecast from Mid-Missouri's 48-hour weather center. Chance of thunderstorms today. Otherwise, cloudy skies expected. Daytime highs approaching 78. Southwesterly winds 8 to 15 miles per hour. Cloudy skies expected again tonight. Chance of thunderstorms. Lows dip down to about 55. That's your updated forecast. I'm meteorologist Jennifer Wojcicki. Currently, it's 65 degrees.
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1: AP News, I'm Marcela Sanchez. Acting Attorney General Todd Blanche will appear on Capitol Hill today for his first congressional testimony since assuming control of the Justice Department. Lawmakers are expected to question him about a nearly $1.8 billion fund to compensate President Trump's allies who believe they've been unjustly investigated and prosecuted. The Trump administration announced the fund yesterday. At a White House health event, Trump told reporters a small committee will decide who gets help from the so-called anti-weaponization fund.
2: Do you believe that people who committed violence against Capitol Hill police officers on January 6th should be eligible for compensation from this DOJ fund? And are you or your family members going to be seeking compensation from that fund?
3: It'll all be dependent on a committee. A committee is being set up, a very talented people, very highly respected people. I think it's a committee of five. And again, I didn't do this deal. It was told to me yesterday. They said they're doing something. I do believe there has to be compensation for people that were destroyed. You have families absolutely destroyed. And it's all going to be determined by a committee of four or five people that are respected and very brilliant at what they do.
1: Democrats and government watchdogs described the arrangement as corrupt and unconstitutional. Republican voters in Northern Kentucky will choose between Representative Thomas Massie and challenger Ed Gallreen in today's House primary. Massie has been a thorn in the president's side for pushing for the release of the Jeffrey Epstein files, opposing the war with Iran, and voting against Trump's signature tax legislation last year. In California, authorities are investigating yesterday's shooting at the Islamic Center of San Diego that left three men dead. The suspects, ages 17 and 18, were later found dead in a vehicle a few blocks from the shooting scene after taking their own lives. This is AP News.
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8: Here's your 98.9 The Mix forecast from Mid-Missouri's 48-hour weather center. Chance of thunderstorms today, otherwise cloudy skies expected. Daytime highs approaching 78. Southwesterly winds 8 to 15 miles per hour. Cloudy skies expected again tonight. Chance of thunderstorms, lows dip down to about 55. That's your updated forecast. I'm meteorologist Jennifer Wojcicki. Currently, it's 65 degrees.
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Lola Young with Messy. Ella Langley didn't just have a good night at the ACMs on Sunday. She had a record-breaking night. We'll hear Choosin' Texas, and I'll tell you all about it coming up. Right now, it's BTS with Swim.

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Because it knows you want to hear more music. 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

0: for artist and producer. She also won Music Event of the Year for Don't Mind If I Do with Riley Green, Artist Songwriter of the Year, and Female Artist of the Year. Those seven wins set a record. Before that, there had only been six wins in one night. 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Ella Langley, scoring seven, set a new record. 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
1: Love, I Like Me Better. Actor and comedian Bob Saget passed away in 2022. This past Saturday, May 17th, would have been his 70th birthday, and many of his friends and co-stars shared memories of him, like Full House co-stars Dave Coulier and Candace Cameron Bure, plus John Stamos, who shared photos and videos of their final moments together, saying, "I miss you and love you."
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12: Here's your 98.9 The Mix forecast from Mid-Missouri's 48-hour weather center. Chance of thunderstorms today. Otherwise, cloudy skies expected. Daytime highs approaching 78. Southwesterly winds 8 to 15 miles per hour. Cloudy skies expected again tonight. Chance of thunderstorms. Lows dip down to about 55. That's your updated forecast. I'm meteorologist Jennifer Wojcicki. Right now, it's 66 degrees.
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0: 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He'll release his new album, The Outlaw Cherie Lee and Other Western Tales, on July 31st.
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1: AP News. Good morning, I'm Ed Donahue. Acting Attorney General Todd Blanche is before a Senate Appropriations Subcommittee one day after the Trump administration announced plans to create a $1.7 billion fund to pay allies of President Trump who believe they were targeted politically by the Biden administration. Here, Blanche was questioned by Maryland Democrat Chris Van Hollen.
2: Anybody in this country is eligible to apply if they believe they were a victim of weaponization.
3: Mr. Attorney General, let me ask you this. Are there going to be rules that say that if you've assaulted a Capitol Hill police officer or committed a violent crime, you will not be eligible? Why not make that a rule?
2: I expect that, because I'm not one of the commissioners setting up the rules.
1: Van Hollen called the anti-weaponization fund
3: pure theft of public funds.
1: Blanche says the machinery of government should never be weaponized against any American. President Trump was outside the White House. His work is being done on his ballroom.
4: In terms of the beauty, probably the closest thing to this would be the U.S. Supreme Court, the facade of the U.S. Supreme Court.
1: The president also talked about who is paying for this.
4: This is all my money and donors' money. This is tax-free. So everyone's talking about they're going to give money. The money they're going to give is really for the security of that and the whole White House.
1: The United Arab Emirates Defense Ministry says drones that targeted a nuclear power plant all came from Iraq, likely from the Iran-backed Shiite militia. Thousands of people have been ordered to evacuate in Simi Valley, California, because of wildfires. Authorities in San Diego plan to execute search warrants as they piece together how and why three men were killed at a mosque. Two teenagers were believed to be responsible. They were found in a vehicle after killing themselves near the site of the shooting. A NATO jet shot down what's believed to be a Ukrainian drone over Estonia. This is AP News.
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9: Here's your 98.9 The Mix forecast from Mid-Missouri's 48-hour weather center. Chance of thunderstorms this afternoon, otherwise overcast skies. High temperatures reach up to 75. Westerly winds, 8 to 15 miles per hour. Cloudy skies again tonight. Chance of thunderstorms, lows dip down to about 55. That's your updated forecast. I'm meteorologist Jennifer Wojcicki. Right now, 66.
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The Lumineers, ho hey. Three of the cast members have been revealed so far for season 35 of Dancing with the Stars. We'll talk about it in just a bit. This is Maroon 5 with Heroin.

The following is a statewide monthly test of the emergency alert system, originating from the Missouri State Highway Patrol in Jefferson City and coordinated with the local broadcasters in your community. This is only a test.

0: Noah Kahan, The Great Divide, Dancing with the Stars returns this fall for season 35. And while the full cast, the celebrities and pros, won't be announced until September on Good Morning America, they're holding us over with three names, three of the celebrities. They've announced Sierra Miller, who is on Summer House and the Traitors, Maura Higgins, who is on Love Island 2019 and Love Island USA After Sun. But the one I'm most looking forward to is second baseman for the Savannah Bananas, Jackson Olsen. I've been following him on social media for a long time, and he's hilarious. I think he's going to do great. Side note, he's dating Pat Sajak's daughter, Maggie. 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
12: Mid-Missouri weather. Here's your 98.9 The Mix forecast from Mid-Missouri's 48-hour weather center. Chance of thunderstorms this afternoon, otherwise overcast skies. High temperatures reach up to 75. Westerly winds 8 to 15 miles per hour. Cloudy skies again tonight. Chance of thunderstorms, lows dip down to about 55. That's your updated forecast. I'm meteorologist Jennifer Wojcicki. Currently, it's 68 degrees.
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We've been certified as the number one hit music station. And the winner of this year's All Your Favorite Songs Award. 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

0: Swift, Justin Bieber, Dua Lipa, The Weeknd, Chappell Roan, and more play here. 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
2: AP News, I'm Ed Donahue. President Trump says he was close to ordering a big strike on Iran.
3: I was an hour away. We were all set to go. You're talking about yesterday.
4: Yes.
3: We were going to be striking very, it would have been happening right now. Yeah, it was all done. The boats, the ships are all loaded. They're loaded to the brim. And we're all set to start.
2: But the president says he held off because of the possibility of a deal with Iran. In the Senate, Minority Leader Chuck Schumer says this sounds familiar.
5: Trump threatens, Trump retreats, then threatens again. Rinse and repeat. That's what he does. Trump is practicing Groundhog Day diplomacy, smashing the clock over and over again, like Bill Murray does in the movie.
2: There is no evidence Iran is set to meet the president's demands, and its chokehold on the Strait of Hormuz gives it a big bargaining chip. A day after the Trump administration announced plans for a $1.7 billion fund to assist allies of President Trump who believe they were wronged by the Biden Justice Department, Acting Attorney General Todd Blanche was asked if he would encourage the commissioners to have guidelines to not give money to people convicted of violent acts against police officers.
6: My feelings don't matter, Senator, in my mind. My mind is not limiting to say, this. Yes, I will commit to this or that. What I will commit to is making sure that the commissioners are effectively doing their jobs, and that includes setting guidelines.
2: Russian President Vladimir Putin arrived in China for meetings with Chinese leader Xi Jinping. Police in the UK are investigating two allegations of decades-old child sex abuse linked to Jeffrey Epstein. Trains are set to resume rolling on the Long Island Railroad today after a deal was reached to end a strike that had shut down the nation's busiest commuter rail system. More information at apnews.com. This is AP News.
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13: Here's your 98.9 The Mix forecast for Mid-Missouri's 48-hour weather center. Thunderstorms likely this afternoon, otherwise cloudy skies. Highs level off around 69. West winds 8 to 15 miles per hour. Chance for scattered thunderstorms tonight. Lows around 55. Cloudy skies expected. That's your updated forecast. I'm meteorologist Jennifer Wojcicki. Currently 68.

Ray, where is my husband? I think it's hysterical that Taylor Swift and Travis Kelce haven't said a word publicly about their upcoming wedding, but that hasn't stopped people from talking about all the possibilities and making all sorts of assumptions, including about prenups. And we're going to talk about that coming up. Right now, it's Olivia Rodrigo, Drop Dead.

0: Just how do we know which songs are your favorites?
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0: Or maybe it's the voodoo. Either way, we get the job done. 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

0: H who's in Texas. It's more than likely that Taylor Swift and Travis Kelce will sign a prenup before getting married. They both make a lot of money and are currently active earning status, so it wouldn't be unusual. However, neither one of them has said anything about this or anything else publicly to do with their wedding. It's being reported, though, that insiders believe the most important issue will be where the prenup is filed. And that's because prenup laws vary across the U.S., and the agreement usually follows the laws of the state where it's written, even if the couple then later moves somewhere else. Progressive Insurance, insurance for motorcycles, boats, and RVs for protection on the road and on the water. 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

0: Lizzo about damn time. She made a surprise appearance on The Roast of Kevin Hart on Netflix recently. With her flute in hand, she led a procession of a crew of Kevins, which were a bunch of little people dressed as different Kevin Hart characters, poking fun at Kevin's height.
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14: Here's your 98.9 The Mix forecast for Mid-Missouri's 48-hour weather center. Thunderstorms likely this afternoon, otherwise cloudy skies. Highs level off around 69. West winds 8 to 15 miles per hour. Chance for scattered thunderstorms tonight, lows around 55. Cloudy skies expected. That's your updated forecast. I'm meteorologist Jennifer Wojcicki. Currently 68.
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0: Bruno Mars and Lady Gaga die with a smile. Bruno currently out on the romantic tour. Tomorrow night he's in Columbus, and then this weekend he heads to Toronto.
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1: Acting Attorney General Todd Blanche defended the Trump administration's plans to create a $1.7 billion fund that could pay allies of President Trump who believe they were targeted politically. Blanche told the Senate subcommittee anybody in the country is eligible to apply if they believe they were a victim of weaponization.
2: It's not limited to the Biden weaponization. It's not limited to in any way, scope or form to January 6 or to Jack Smith. There's no limitation on the claims.
1: Maryland's Chris Van Hollen is the top Democrat on the subcommittee.
3: That is pure theft of public funds. And rewarding individuals who committed crimes is obscene. Every American can see through this illegal, corrupt, self-dealing scheme.
1: Van Hollen says it's hard to justify giving any funds that will enable this pattern of wrongdoing to continue. The United Arab Emirates says drones targeting a nuclear power plant came from Iraq,
4: likely signaling that Iranian-backed Shiite militias launched the assault. Such militias have launched repeated drone attacks targeting Gulf Arab states after Israel and the U.S. began their war against Iran back on February 28. Militias in the past have provided Iran a means by which to deflect blame over such attacks. There were no reported injuries or radiological release at Baraka after the attack, which Emirati officials say hit a generator on the facility's perimeter. I'm Charles de Ledesma.
1: Israeli forces intercepted the remaining vessels of an activist flotilla challenging Israel's naval blockade of Gaza. A judge in Utah is holding a hearing in the case of the man accused of killing Charlie Kirk to decide whether to restrict access to parts of a July preliminary hearing. An analysis shows nationwide enrollment in the Affordable Care Act marketplace could drop by nearly 5 million people this year. This is AP News.
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10: Here's your 98.9 The Mix forecast from Mid-Missouri's 48-hour weather center. Thunderstorms likely this afternoon, otherwise overcast skies. High temperatures reach up to 69. Westerly winds 8 to 15 miles per hour. Cloudy skies expected again tonight. Chance for scattered thunderstorms, lows level off around 54. That's your updated forecast. I'm meteorologist Jennifer Wojcicki. Currently, it's 68 degrees.
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TLC, No Scrubs. Actress Hayden Panettiere has released her memoir today. It's called This Is Me, A Reckoning. We're going to talk more about it in just a bit. Here's Taylor Swift with Opalite.

0: Sienna Spiro die on this hill. Actress Hayden Panettiere has released her new memoir, This Is Me, A Reckoning. It is out today, and she really goes all in, talks about everything in this book, including a bunch of messy family drama. Did you know that she and Milo Ventimiglia dated from 2007 to 2009, and that he was the one that came to her trailer on the set of Heroes and told her that her dad, Alan, had been arrested for allegedly abusing her mom, Leslie, and that he was currently sitting in jail? Just one of the many stories she tells in the book. 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

0: Sabrina Carpenter Espresso. Memorial Day weekend is on the way. A lot of people get excited for it. Maybe they get an extra day off work. It's the unofficial kickoff to summer. You get to spend time with family and friends. But it's more serious than that. Memorial Day honors troops who have made the ultimate sacrifice and died in the line of duty, which is different than Veterans Day, which honors all of those who have served. Looking for a way to pay your respects? You can volunteer to leave flags on military members' graves at a local cemetery.
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11: Here's your 98.9 The Mix forecast from Mid-Missouri's 48-hour weather center. Thunderstorms likely this afternoon, otherwise overcast skies. High temperatures reach up to 69. Westerly winds 8 to 15 miles per hour. Cloudy skies expected again tonight. Chance for scattered thunderstorms, lows level off around 54. That's your updated forecast. I'm meteorologist Jennifer Wojcicki. Currently, it's 68 degrees.
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0: Jelly Roll, I Am Not Okay. That's going to wrap it up for me, Kelsey Page. 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
1: AP News. I'm Ed Donahue. Acting Attorney General Todd Blanch is defending the Justice Department's nearly $1.8 billion fund to pay people who feel they were political targets. The AP's Sagar Magani is at the White House.
2: In his first congressional hearing since taking over the DOJ last month, Blanch conceded the fund is unusual but not unprecedented, and it will not be limited to only Republicans or people the Biden administration investigated and prosecuted. He's also not ruling out money going to Capitol rioters.
3: Anybody in this country is eligible to apply if they believe they are victim of weaponization.
2: Democrats say the fund's an illegal abuse of power.
4: Pure theft of public funds.
2: Maryland's Chris Van Hollen.
4: And rewarding individuals who committed crimes is obscene.
2: Sagar Magani at the White House.
1: President Trump says he held off on striking Iran again because of negotiations toward ending the war.
5: They're begging to make a deal. I hope we don't have to do the war, but we may have to give them another big hit. I'm not sure yet. You'll know very soon.
1: The president said he backed off a plan to attack Iran today. Senate Minority Leader Chuck Schumer says it's hard to believe what the president says.
6: First, he threatens to blow Iran into smithereens. And 6 hours later, he says a peace deal is imminent. We know it's bull. Everyone knows it's bull. But maybe people don't realize the consequences of that bull.
1: President Trump is endorsing Texas Attorney General Ken Paxton, supercharging his effort to oust incumbent Senator John Cornyn in a Republican primary runoff. The Director General of the World Health Organization is openly worried over the scale and speed of an outbreak of a rare type of Ebola in eastern Congo. Authorities report a sharp increase in suspected deaths to at least 134 and more than 500 suspected cases. This is AP News.
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1: Here's your 98.9 The Mix forecast from Mid-Missouri's 48-hour weather center. Thunderstorms likely this afternoon. Otherwise, cloudy skies expected. High temperatures reach up to 69. West winds 8 to 15 miles per hour. Cloudy skies expected again tonight. Chance for scattered thunderstorms. Lows dip down to about 54. That's your updated forecast. I'm meteorologist Jennifer Wojcicki. Right now, 68.
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kind of somber and back to friends. All right, so the World Cup happening in North America this summer for the final game, the championship game. They're going to have a halftime show featuring this band, BTS. Here's Swim.

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0: you've ever been cheated on, you know it's not great. There's this woman in New Orleans. She found out her boyfriend was cheating on her right before she was going to throw him a big birthday party. She had actually spent $600 on this custom-made cake. Yeah, was going to have it to feed. It was big enough to feed the entire party, all 100 people that were going to come. Well, she canceled the party, and then she called up to talk to the baker and said, look, I know you've already made the cake. I paid you for it. Can I pay you an extra $100 and have you destroy the cake on video, please? It would be really cathartic. So the baker, this woman, Julie Fridella, she said, yeah, absolutely. And so this video exists. She sets the cake on fire. Yeah, so if you're going through a difficult time, may I recommend The Sweet Hustle, the bakery of Julie Fridella in New Orleans. Looking for a custom cake? I'd reach out to this woman. She's got your back.
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Well, sorry, you're in the wrong place. But if you're listening to us right now to win 1,000 free hit songs, well, then we've got you covered. 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

0: Shining like a diamond, that is Rihanna. I am Chuck D. All right, the Colbert Countdown continues. Stephen Colbert saying goodbye, his final episode coming up on Thursday. Breaking out the big guns tonight. He's got Jon Stewart joining him. Of course, his old buddy from The Daily Show days. Steven Spielberg is going to be on the show, as well as David Byrne from The Talking Heads. It's going to be a good one tonight as Stephen Colbert gets ready to say goodbye. Again, that final episode coming up on Thursday. Memorial Day savings are on at Lowe's. 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
10: Here's your 98.9 The Mix forecast from Mid-Missouri's 48-hour weather center. Thunderstorms likely this afternoon. Otherwise, cloudy skies expected. High temperatures reach up to 69. West winds 8 to 15 miles per hour. Cloudy skies expected again tonight. Chance for scattered thunderstorms. Lows dip down to about 54. That's your updated forecast. I'm meteorologist Jennifer Wojcicki. Right now, 68.
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3: AP News, I'm Ed Donahue. Vice President J.D. Vance says it's been difficult to gauge where Iran is at during negotiations to end the war. There seems to be two sides.
4: Smart people, very hardworking, and you see some of that in the negotiating team on the other side. You also see some very hardline positions in the negotiating team on the other side, and so I think you see that conflict, the fact that maybe the Iranians aren't themselves quite clear in what direction they want to go to. They also are just a fractured country.
3: President Trump says he's willing to give Iran a few days, possibly until early next week, to make progress in peace negotiations before the U.S. resumes military strikes. The AP's Julie Walker reports the Long Island Railroad strike is over.
5: Trains once again roll on the tracks. LIRR President Rob Free says the MTA and the unions found a way to make the numbers work.
6: I can't go into details about the agreement, but there are things in there that make it more affordable, make it more palatable for the unions to agree upon, and make it easier for us to fit within our financial structure.
5: And
6: we wouldn't have accepted the deal if it would put a burden on the taxpayers and the ridership.
5: The first LIRR strike in decades lasted 3 days. Julie Walker, New York.
3: Acting Attorney General Todd Blanche wouldn't rule out a possibility violent rioters at the Capitol on January 6th will be considered for payouts from a new $1.7 billion fund to compensate individuals who believe they were targeted politically.
7: It depends on the claim, and there will be five commissioners who will review each claim. It won't be reviewed by me. It won't be reviewed by others in the administration.
3: The Nigerian military says 175 Islamic State fighters have been killed over the past few days in a joint operation with the United States. Stocks are lower in late-day trading. Oil prices have eased. More information at apnews.com. This is AP News.
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12: Here's your 98.9 The Mix forecast from Mid-Missouri's 48-hour weather center. Thunderstorms likely this afternoon, otherwise cloudy skies. Daytime highs approaching 68. Northwest winds 8 to 15 miles per hour. Chance for scattered thunderstorms tonight. Lows level off around 54. Cloudy skies expected. That's your updated forecast. I'm meteorologist Jennifer Wojcicki. Right now, 68.
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That is Justin Bieber. So are your kids obsessed with Roblox? If so, this is pretty cool. Zara Larsson is actually going to be doing a limited time virtual concert experience. It's kind of celebrating the deluxe edition of her new album. Yeah, if your kids are into Roblox, tell them to look out for this.

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1: Okay, for my Facebook friend of the day today, I need to call out my wife, Michelle Bills. Yeah, she not only did she share this on Facebook, but we were talking about it last night, and she could not stop giggling. All right, here's her thought. If you don't know what to do at a four-way stop, just stay home. Yeah, life only gets harder from here. You know, there are those moments during the day where the simplest of decisions and things like that, things that you do 1,000 times a day, maybe you're just not, you're flummoxed. You're having a difficult day. Yeah, just stay home. Don't get out and complicate everybody else's life. Yeah, just don't do it because life is going to get harder going forward. So my wife, Michelle, thank you for sharing that giggle. My Facebook friend of the day today.
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0: That is Hozier. That is too sweet. All right, we're going to hear from Harry Styles here in just a little bit. He is kicking off his world tour this weekend. Now, he's doing residencies around the world. Instead of doing a whole bunch of cities, he's going to go to one city and camp out for a bit. Yeah, this weekend he kicks it off in Amsterdam. He's going to be in the U.S. in New York starting in August.
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16: Here's your 98.9 The Mix forecast from Mid-Missouri's 48-hour weather center. Thunderstorms likely this afternoon, otherwise cloudy skies. Daytime highs approaching 68. Northwest winds 8 to 15 miles per hour. Chance for scattered thunderstorms. Tonight, lows level off around 54. Cloudy skies expected. That's your updated forecast. I'm meteorologist Jennifer Wojcicki. Currently 70.
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0: Here's Taylor Swift. We had One Republic before that with their newest Hi There. How is your Tuesday? Chuck D here. So very happy to be spending some time with you today.
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As soon as we figure out what those things are. But first, how about another song? It's 98.9 The Mix. One, two.

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2: The Iberia R5 School District says one of its teachers has been arrested in connection with alleged sexual contact with a student. Superintendent Amanda Mace posted on social media that 28-year-old Casey Mason was arrested Thursday, May 14th, and has since submitted a resignation letter. School officials are encouraging anyone with concerns involving a district employee and a child to contact the superintendent or the confidential hotline through the Missouri State Highway Patrol. Online court records do not yet show formal charges filed. Jail records indicate Mason was released from custody Friday morning. The Missouri State Highway Patrol is investigating a serious pedestrian crash in Laclede County. Troopers say a 30-year-old man from Phillipsburg was critically injured Wednesday night after being struck by a westbound 2025 Kia K5 on Route W near Norton Road. Investigators say the pedestrian entered the roadway shortly after 9 p.m. and the driver was unable to stop in time. The victim was airlifted to a Springfield hospital by Mercy Lifeline. Governor Mike Kehoe ordered Missouri and U.S. flags flown at half-staff Friday in observance of Peace Officers Memorial Day. The order covered the state capitol and government buildings statewide as Missouri honored fallen law enforcement officers during Peace Officers Memorial Week. In Osage Beach, Board President and Alderman Robert Bob Osteen has posted a $250,000 bond following several drug-related charges. Authorities say Osteen was implicated during a larger drug investigation conducted by the Camden County Sheriff's Office and the Mid-Missouri Drug Task Force. Investigators allege he attempted to purchase cocaine from undercover officers and later admitted to possessing and distributing drugs from his home. Court documents say officers recovered cocaine, amphetamines, prescription pills, and multiple firearms during a search. City officials say they are aware of the charges, but are not commenting further at this time. That's the latest from Sunny 104.5 and 98.9 The Mix.
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7: Here's your 98.9 The Mix forecast for Mid-Missouri's 48-hour weather center. Thunderstorms likely this afternoon, otherwise overcast skies. Daytime highs approaching 70, northwest winds 8 to 15 miles per hour. Cloudy skies expected tonight, chance for scattered thunderstorms, lows level off around 54. That's your updated forecast. I'm meteorologist Jennifer Wojcicki. Right now, 70.
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0: things that I've got.
1: That is Benson Boone. Looking forward to the new album from Olivia Rodrigo next month. You seem pretty sad for a girl so in love. Oh, that's not me passing judgment. No, that's actually the name of the album. Yeah, June 12th, it gets released. Here's her latest, Drop Dead.

0: time now for today's most awesome person on the planet Earth, and it is Marty O'Connor's mom, Judy. Who's Marty O'Connor? He's just this guy. Back in 2012, he fell down a flight of stairs and got paralyzed. But that didn't slow him down. He wanted to get his college degree. So his mom, Judy, kind of came to the rescue, as moms do. Judy went to class with him, took notes for him, and worked with her son. Well, Marty got his MBA recently at Chapman University, and he wanted to pay back his mom. And so guess what he did? He went to the university and said, my mom deserves a little something-something for all the help. So they gave her an honorary degree. That's right. During the graduation ceremonies, they invited her up and gave her a degree as well. How amazing is this story? It's so great. So Marty, that's fantastic. Nicely done. Your mom, Judy, today's most awesome person on the planet Earth. But you're not done yet, Marty. You got your MBA. Now get out there and do some good. Make your mom even more proud of you than she already is.
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0: That is BB Rexha. I'm good. All right. Number one movie at the box office this past weekend, that Michael Jackson movie, it will not go away. Back at number one, made another $26 million. Devil Wears Prada 2 came in second place in that new horror film, Obsession. I've heard nothing but amazing things about this movie. Came in at number three. 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

0: Here's Chapel Rowan. Hey, coming up in a few moments, a tune from the number one album in America, Noah Kahan. Yeah, still sitting at the top of the charts.
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2: Officials at Fort Leonard Wood are preparing for a major installation-wide emergency response exercise scheduled through the 22nd. Emergency managers say the full-scale drill is designed to test how well first responders, hospital staff, and support agencies coordinate during disasters or crisis situations. While organizers are not revealing the exact scenario, they say the exercise will involve emergency operations teams, the General Leonard Wood Army Community Hospital, and off-post agencies, including local fire departments, EMS crews, and the law enforcement. Installation Emergency Manager Matthew Mertz says every crew member of the Fort Leonard Wood community will play some role during the exercise, ranging from full operational response to accountability reporting. Evaluators from Installation Management Command will also monitor the drill to identify strengths and areas needing improvement. Officials warn residents and workers on post to expect disruptions to traffic and routine activities throughout the week. Fort Leonard Wood leaders say the exercises are critical to ensuring the installation is prepared to protect lives and continue its training mission during real emergencies. Emergency crews responded to a possible drowning Saturday afternoon in Phelps County. According to the Doolittle Rural Fire Protection District, crews were dispatched just after 1 p.m. to the 200 block of MacArthur Street. Responding agencies included firefighters, EMS personnel, the Missouri State Highway Patrol, and Phelps County Sheriff's Department and Rolla City Fire. Authorities say one firefighter entered the water and determined the victim was deceased. Rolla City Fire assisted with recovering the body. The incident remains under investigation, and officials have not yet released the victim's identity. And a Boonville man is facing multiple felony charges after an armed home invasion early Sunday morning in Rolla. Police say officers responded around 3 a.m. to a reported burglary in progress at an apartment. Investigators say 27-year-old Sean J. Allen allegedly banged on doors and windows while displaying a handgun before forcing his way inside and holding two victims at gunpoint. Court documents state Allen ordered one victim to leave the apartment before fleeing the scene. Officers later located and arrested him without incident. Allen now faces charges including first-degree burglary, armed criminal action, and first-degree assault. He is being held in the Phelps County Jail on a $500,000 bond. That's the latest from Sunny 104.5 and 98.9 The Mix. 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
10: 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Overcast tonight with a chance for scattered thunderstorms. Lows around 54. North winds 5 to 10 miles per hour. Overcast skies tomorrow. Slight chance for scattered storms. High temperatures reach up to 64. That's your updated forecast. I'm meteorologist Jennifer Wojcicki. Right now, it's 70 degrees.
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0: So maybe new music from Adele by the end of the year. Word is that she's back in the studio, at least messing around, trying out some new things. Let's hope so.
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0: That is Alex Warren and Fever Dream. All right, the Colbert Countdown continues. Only three more episodes left of The Late Show with Stephen Colbert. Last night, he did the worst of The Late Show with Stephen. And I got to be honest, as a fan of the show, he was right. A lot of this stuff was really bad. Tonight, though, it's going to bounce back. Jon Stewart is going to stop by. Steven Spielberg, David Byrne. Yeah, breaking out the big guns for these last couple of episodes. Final Late Show coming up on Thursday. 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
1: 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Today we're going to work on your delts, lats, and glutes. 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

0: Well, here is a fun little tip for the day. Do your clothes smell? Like, are you a smoker? Or maybe you work in a restaurant. You come home every night. Your clothes smell like your job. Well, you don't have to go to a fancy pants laundromat to get that smell out. No, just get some vodka. All you got to do is put some vodka in a little spray bottle. Yeah, and spray your clothing. Apparently, the alcohol in the vodka, it kills the bacteria and gets rid of that stank. And your clothes won't end up smelling like vodka, you know, because vodka doesn't really have that much of a smell. So, you want to save yourself that laundromat bill? Little bottle of vodka, always good to have around the house for multiple reasons.
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13: Here's your 98.9 The Mix forecast for Mid-Missouri's 48-hour weather center. Overcast tonight with a chance for scattered thunderstorms. Lows around 54. North winds 5 to 10 miles per hour. Overcast skies tomorrow. Slight chance for scattered storms. High temperatures reach up to 64. That's your updated forecast. I'm meteorologist Jennifer Wojcicki. Right now, it's 70 degrees.
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0: Miley Cyrus getting a star on the Hollywood Walk of Fame this coming Friday. 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
3: Officials at Fort Leonard Wood are preparing for a major installation-wide emergency response exercise scheduled through the 22nd. Emergency managers say the full-scale drill is designed to test how well first responders, hospital staff, and support agencies coordinate during disasters or crisis situations. While organizers are not revealing the exact scenario, they say the exercise will involve emergency operations teams, the General Leonard Wood Army Community Hospital, and off-post agencies, including local fire departments, EMS crews, and the law enforcement. Installation Emergency Manager Matthew Mertz says every crew member of the Fort Leonard Wood community will play some role during the exercise, ranging from full operational response to accountability reporting. Evaluators from Installation Management Command will also monitor the drill to identify strengths and areas needing improvement. Officials warn residents and workers on post to expect disruptions to traffic and routine activities throughout the week. Fort Leonard Wood leaders say the exercises are critical to ensuring the installation is prepared to protect lives and continue its training mission during real emergencies. Emergency crews responded to a possible drowning Saturday afternoon in Phelps County. According to the Doolittle Rural Fire Protection District, crews were dispatched just after 1 p.m. to the 200 block of MacArthur Street. Responding agencies included firefighters, EMS personnel, the Missouri State Highway Patrol, and Phelps County Sheriff's Department and Rolla City Fire. Authorities say one firefighter entered the water and determined the victim was deceased. Rolla City Fire assisted with recovering the body. The incident remains under investigation, and officials have not yet released the victim's identity. And a Boonville man is facing multiple felony charges after an armed home invasion early Sunday morning in Rolla. Police say officers responded around 3 a.m. to a reported burglary in progress at an apartment. Investigators say 27-year-old Sean J. Allen allegedly banged on doors and windows while displaying a handgun before forcing his way inside and holding two victims at gunpoint. Court documents state Allen ordered one victim to leave the apartment before fleeing the scene. Officers later located and arrested him without incident. Allen now faces charges including first-degree burglary, armed criminal action, and first-degree assault. He is being held in the Phelps County Jail on a $500,000 bond. That's the latest from Sunny 104.5 and 98.9 The Mix. 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
6: Here's your 98.9 The Mix forecast for Mid-Missouri's 48-hour weather center. Overcast tonight with a chance for scattered thunderstorms. Lows around 54. North winds 5 to 10 miles per hour. Overcast skies tomorrow. Slight chance for scattered storms. High temperatures reach up to 64. That's your updated forecast. I'm meteorologist Jennifer Wojcicki. Right now, it's 70 degrees.
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Here's Taylor Swift. All right, so Harry Styles has officially started his world tour. I guess you can call it a world tour. He's not doing a bunch of individual cities. He's going to find one city and, like, camp out for a while. Like, right now, he's in Amsterdam for a bit. This coming August, he's moving to New York City, and he's going to be there through October. Yeah, so he's not going to hit a whole bunch of cities in the U.S., but he's going to be here for a while. Yeah, that Harry Styles tour underway now.

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0: Okay, for my Facebook friend of the day today, I need to call out my wife, Michelle Bills. Yeah, she not only did she share this on Facebook, but we were talking about it last night, and she could not stop giggling. All right, here's her thought. If you don't know what to do at a four-way stop, just stay home. Yeah, life only gets harder from here. You know, there are those moments during the day where the simplest of decisions and things like that, things that you do 1,000 times a day, maybe you're just not, you're flummoxed. You're having a difficult day. Yeah, just stay home. Don't get out and complicate everybody else's life. Yeah, just don't do it because life is going to get harder going forward. So my wife, Michelle, thank you for sharing that giggle. My Facebook friend of the day today.
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0: There's this couple in Australia. They just got married recently, right after the ceremony. They were on their way to the reception. They stopped at KFC to get a quick bite to eat. I actually love this idea. I know so many couples that on wedding day, they're so busy, they don't have time to eat. This couple knows what their priority is. Get some food in your belly. Good on you, mate.
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14: Here's your 98.9 The Mix forecast for Mid-Missouri's 48-hour weather center. Overcast tonight with a chance for scattered thunderstorms. Lows around 54. North winds 5 to 10 miles per hour. Overcast skies tomorrow. Slight chance for scattered storms. High temperatures reach up to 64. That's your updated forecast. I'm meteorologist Jennifer Wojcicki. Right now, it's 70 degrees.
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0: That is Alex Warren. Hey, celebrating a couple of birthdays today. Sam Smith turning 34. Also, Lainey Wilson had a really good performance the other night at the ACM Awards. She's also 34 today.
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1: Here's your 98.9 The Mix forecast for Mid-Missouri's 48-hour weather center. Overcast tonight with a chance for scattered thunderstorms. Lows around 54. North winds 5 to 10 miles per hour. Overcast skies tomorrow. Slight chance for scattered storms. High temperatures reach up to 64. That's your updated forecast. I'm meteorologist Jennifer Wojcicki. Right now, it's 70 degrees.